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myself down to rest in a big field of tall grass. I lay there in the sun and felt it caressing my face as I fell asleep and dreamed. I dreamed I was in a Hollywood movie.

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1: Don't you know?

Yeah, that's Ice House. No promises. Now we got Lou Rolls coming up, and you'll never find another love like .. It says here, but I think it's never find another love like me or you or whatever. Lou Rolls. He was very popular during COVID, wasn't he? Oh, unbelievable! So many people wanted Lou Rolls.

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6: Thank you, sir. You really are.
7: 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That's us, and we're live and local. And you can give us a SMS on 0468 288 300. Love to hear from you. Good morning, Ross. Thank you for the SMS. Glad you're enjoying the show, too. And we got George Benson coming up now, and String of Love. We've got a lot of love today. Have you noticed that? A lot of love in the program today. Must be that time of year.

Yeah, the Strings of Love and George Benson. Have you ever thought about the glass being half full or half empty? An interesting one. I go on the assumption like this. If I'm pouring water into the glass and I stop halfway, it's still half empty. But if the glass is full and I drink half of it, it's half empty. Was it half full? Half empty? Interesting, isn't it? Here's the Bush Poets. I'd be interested to know your thoughts on that one. Full or... Yeah, okay. Full or empty.

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